There's something else. The afterworld. 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You can always see the sun.

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2: 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What?

would like to introduce at this particular time, ladies and gentlemen, our program booklet. It's entitled A New Official Program. It's all about the star of the show, James Brown. To explain a little about this booklet, first of all, behind the front cover, there's an autographed picture of the star of the show. This booklet also contains the biography of the star. Many, many pictures taken at different places. To name one, different action shots taken from the Hollywood Palace. A very interesting booklet indeed. Once again, ladies and gentlemen, our program booklet. Thank you very kindly.

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0: 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It's alright, I love you. It's alright, I need you. 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